Falcon.com, fire and ambulance dispatch. Fire and ambulance dispatch, 1020.

call for threat. Pending call for a threat at Quick Trip, 1320 May Road. Manager called advising there was two male subjects in a blue Jeep that have now sent left heading east on May Road. They threatened him with a 1032. He did not see any weapons.

Glenn.

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0: 10-4, she said they're going to be closer to the alleyway.

at the 125 South High Street call. I have the caller on 911 again, stating that she's standing outside waiting for an officer.

on Marco 60. This ring is your 2. DUI I-80 westbound Marco 60, 0427. Silver Audi SUV, unknown state. People at San 507G George. Unknown state, people at San 507G George. 1028, no record SOS. Make it okay, stay please 2207, KCSF 74.

canal. Subject is not parked at the canal just west of 375 East Street, 1945 North Avenue. The complainant has been following him, is out of the vehicle, attempting to make contact with

Sean Durbin expired. So that was Sean Durbin of Princeton,

up. 1 Lincoln 28 is en route.

1, Illinois Highway 26. Female subject is not injured. She believes he'll need a tow, but she says he's going to contact State Farm. Here is no longer in the roadway, all the way off the roadway as well. It'll be a black Pathfinder.

DWI, I-80 East Elmo, post 42, 0712. Church Unit, DUI, I-80 East Elmo, post 42, red and black,

telephone correspond for Pamela Hudson. She would like to speak to you about a sample she

Thank you.

25 with SRO Zevron at Roe Academy for a

Dallas, Susan Doyle, Peru, gray 2007 Toyota four-door. 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Address is 2222 3rd.

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45A, West 165, Mesa, Capitol,

California 6 California 5 9 4 0 7 California 6 7 5 9 4 0 7 California 7 5 9 4 0 7 California 7 5 9 4 0 7 California 7 5 9 4 0 7 California 7 5 9 4 0 7 California 7 5 9 4 0 7 California 7 5 9 4 0 7 California 7 5 9 4 0 7 California 7 5 9 4 0 7 California 7 5 9 4 0 7 California 7 5 9 4 0 7 California 7 5 9 4 0 7 California 7 5 9 4 0 7 California 7 5 9 4 0 7 California 7 5 9 4 0 7 California 7 5 9 4 0 7 California 7 5 9 4 0 7 California 7 5 9 4 0 7 California 7 5 9 4 0 7 California 7 5 9 4 0 7 California 7 5 9 4 0 7 California 7 5 9 4 0 7 California 7 5 9 4 0 7 California 7 5 9 4 0 7 California 7 5 9 4 0 7 California 7 5 9 4

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1: 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All the trailer plate for you as well. 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

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She's been followed for the last several blocks by a large 75 to 100 pound hog, following her down the street.

0: 1, Balakam information.
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Yeah.

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0: Back on the back, Clear Valley to Judith out of Ottawa, born in 41.

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0: Crew call 5 out. County had called over here. They received 911 to open my mapping in the field behind 1202 Main Road. 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

vehicle lockout at the Horizon House on Plank Road. 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
0: Fall 23, I have a 911 call from Janice at 2806 4th Street, apartment 1. 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

你发的轻松照。

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Granville 11 traffic, stop.

out at Air Gas on May Road, Cat 494.

a semi using the engine brake southbound Spalding from Iowa.

over, get going over a couple bridges. I'm pulling, headed after, get past the last bridge here by the 76.

Voitrek. N4, place expired in March of 2022 to Zachary Rice of Spring Valley on a gray 2004 Dodge pickup.

Okay, I'll come to some phone call. Exercise science. We spoke with the male. He advised no emergency. He was fine. Exit and I'll dial.

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Call 5, that number called back again on 911. 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

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He did advise they're pooping a lot, though.

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Lansing and 23 ambulance dispatch. Ambulance dispatch 437 Lafayette Street. 50-year-old male, south of the Phillips.

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They had another break-in

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He's advising that the juvenile is riding his four-wheeler on his property again. He did just follow the juvenile home to confirm that it was him. He is now en route back to his property and will meet you there to speak with him.

fiberglass.

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